0: Tätä on 100% rock. It's my
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1: Late at night I find myself again. 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

0: ja Crying. 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
1: Laura, iltavuoro ja 100% rock. Mitä muuta sä muka tarvitset?
2: You weren't lack of inspiration. I understood that you had songs for like a double album. And now there is almost an hour of music. So do you always have that much songs or were you just like surprisingly creative this time?
3: No, I think coming up with material has never been an issue. That's the challenging part has always been to shave off what's not needed, and what's ending up on the album is just a percentage, you know. Imagine all the stuff that is not finished or never got to be full songs, you know. There's plenty of ideas and themes that are still on the shelf, so to speak. So we'll see what we can do with that at some point later. We hardly throw anything away. We pretty much keep everything that was intended for the writing session of the album. And then if it stands the test of time, maybe it'll be used at some point later. Who knows?
2: When it comes to the themes on the album, there's a lot of talk about, well, like self evolving. How do you make yourself a better person? So what were the main ideas when you started to write the lyrics this time?
3: I think, you know, a lot of people, they don't really care much about the lyrical themes with their artists. Some do. I'm one of them that grew up listening to bands, but I didn't only listen to the music. I always read the lyrics and listened to the lyrics as well and tried to make my own world out of it. And that's how I want it to be with Dimmu as well, you know. The lyrical concepts have obviously matured over the years, which is natural. The older you get and the more knowledge hopefully you inherit, so taking that into consideration, we will of course always use the serpent and the snake symbology in previous songs and albums as well, but this time it was a bit more focused, I guess. And I think it's not a secret that we are against any type of organized religion, whatever religion it is, because we want the individual to be in charge of the decisions, you know. And what better way is it to include the serpent in that, you know. For millennia and in many mythologies, it's been looked upon as something evil and cunning, but for us, I think it's more about a symbol of knowledge and wisdom, you know, and growth and renewal. And when we do a new album, that's a renewal in itself. You know, we shed the skin from the previous album and then we move that into the new one. So it all goes hand in hand, really.
0: Dimmu Borgirin Silenos on haastattelussa ja hänen kanssaan jatketaan tätä keskustelua tämän uuden Sent-kappaleen jälkeen.

0: Dimmu Borgir ja Ascent. Haastattelussa on yhtyeestä Silenos.
1: And when it comes to the themes on the album, do yourself do meditation or something like that to get focused or to stay sane on tour?
2: Yeah, I mean, I think also the concept of meditation here in the Western world has been a bit misunderstood. You know, we think of people sitting in the lotus position and doing you know, it's like, yeah, that probably works too. But for me, it could be anything. Meditation can be on my motorcycle. I could, you know, play with my son, jam songs with my son. That's just as much meditation for me. So it all depends, you know. You don't have to sit still to meditate.
1: Yeah, it can be anything that takes your mind off, well, the everyday life that we're living in, all this egoistic bullshit that is all around us. What are the main things that that keep you up at nights?
2: Well, it's I mean, I think I breathe the band 24/7. So even if I don't work on songs or lyrics or anything, there's always something you can do, especially now when we're going to have shows coming up and we have a new setup, stage setup and stuff. You get yourself some new equipment and, you know, there's always new stuff to get prepared with. And we like to be prepared for touring. So even if the first show is going to be in, I guess, in early August, we're still like already now working on the set list and rehearsing individually at least. So yeah, there's always something to do.
1: Yeah, it seems like you're doing quite a lot yourselves in the band. Have you ever felt like, okay, we could actually hire somebody to do most of this stuff?
2: Yeah, we had that in a few instances in the past, but there's more chance of things not going the way you want it to go. And so we felt that taking back some of the control in that department was important to keep the health of the band alive, you know. And that also included some of the previous lineup changes that we had. You know, of course, any band wants to do everything they can to avoid doing a lineup change, but sometimes it's necessary to survive, you know. Mm-hmm. And that's what I look upon Dimmu as. It's a band of survival, and despite the hurdles and all the bullshit that can sometimes happen behind the scenes, we're still here, and I think that's proof of being very committed and very focused and driven, and you feel like the band is your main purpose in life.
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Radio Rock.

you do what they told ya. Now you do what they told ya. Now you do what they told ya. Now you do what they told ya.